0: We can all groove with it. 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You can do it. You can feel it. And we can all groove with it. It's been done from New York to LA, from London to Paris. You can do it. You can feel it. And we can all groove with it. It's been done.
1: Try and stop me.
0: From New York to LA.
1: Me.
0: From London.
1: Try and stop
0: to
1: me.
0: Paris.
1: Try
0: you can do it.
1: Me.
0: You can feel it.
1: Me.
0: And we can all groove with it. It's been done. From New York to LA. From London to Paris. You can do it. Do it. Do it. Do it. Do it. Do it. Do it. Do it. Do it. Do it. Do it. Do it.